0: Remember me?
1: Yes. Woo-hoo! Did you miss us? Cause we missed you. We're back from the past. TRL. Pleasure Radio.

0: remember me?
1: 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Did you miss us? Cause we missed you. We're back from the past. TRL. Pleasure Radio.

0: we play your favorite classics all day long. 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

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Happy is how we should be. 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

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Yes, the rhythm, the rebel, without a pause, I'm lowering my level. Yes, the rhythm, the rebel, without a pause, I'm lowering my level. 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
1: Yes. 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Did you miss us? Cause we missed you. We're back from the past. TRL. Pleasure.

0: Remember the classics? We play them all day long. This is TRL.
1: Who is that?
2: That's Sinclair.
1: Oh my God,
2: he's
1: so
2: hot.
1: Cute. Oh my God, I heard he's amazing.
2: He's amazing
1: on those records.
2: I love how he plays. Did you have him scratch those records?
1: His hands are so big. He's a dream.
2: He's so cute. Oh, he's sexy. Oh, he's hot.

0: 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We play the music you like. DRL. Pleasure Radio.
1: 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More detail.

0: 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We play the music you like. DRL. Pleasure Radio.
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1: Hi there, remember me?
2: Yes. 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Did you miss us? 'Cause we missed you. We're back from the past. TRL. Pleasure Radio. Oh my.

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1: Hi there, remember me?
2: 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Did you miss us? 'Cause we missed you. We're back from the past. TRL. Pleasure Radio.

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As I open my eyes, I see a moonbow. 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

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This is TRL. 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We play the music you like. TRL. 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
2: 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Did you miss us? Cause we missed you. We're back from the past. TRL. Pleasure Radio.

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Just wait. We'll show you different. Listen, what's going on? Our DJ's mind.

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It's gonna be real hot on your radio. 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
1: Hi there, remember me?
2: Yes. 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'Cause we missed you. We're back from the past. TRL. 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

Tag team, back again. Check it, direct it, let's begin. Party on, party people, let me hear some noise. DC's in the house, jump, jump, rejoices. There's a party over here, a party over there. Wave your hands in the air, shake the dairy, yeah. These three words mean you're getting busy, won't